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I know we can.

0: 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Oh, baby. Oh, baby. Sugar is sweet, but not like you. Raindrops
1: no,
0: fall.
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